I know sometimes you may wonder, from little things I say and do, but there's no need for you to wonder if I need.

0: today. I believe that our men are to, are here to grow themselves into the full, into the best good that they can be. At least this is what I want to do. And, you know, this is my belief, that we are supposed to, I'm supposed to grow to the best good that I can get to. And when I, as I'm going there, becoming this, and when I become, if I ever become, it, this will just come out of the horn. So whatever it's gonna, whatever that's gonna be, that's what it will be. I'm not in, so much interested in trying to say what it's gonna be. I don't know. But I just hope that I realize that good can only bring good. I don't feel there's an answer to this. I think that it's just, it is either thing that they, the person who doesn't understand, will understand in time. Upon repeated listenings, or it's a thing that he never will understand. And, you know, that's the way it is. There are many things in life we don't understand.
1: Right.
0: And we go on anyway.
2: You told me, baby, once upon a time, if I would be yours, you would be mine, if that's all right. I know you don't love me no more, but that's all right.

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Kiss me through the phone while I lick you just like licorice. And it's ridiculous. I got you so delirious. Kiss me through the phone while I lick you just like licorice. And it's ridiculous. I got you so delirious. Kiss me through the phone while I lick you just like licorice. And it's ridiculous. I got you so delirious.

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1: No, not scream, but like, let's like play fake, cuddle on the break. 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

0: 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I love my dad, but it's like, I wanted to talk about it.
1: Here today, because he didn't drop the ball, he carried the insistence to you.
0: Yeah.
1: It's optional. He chose not to love him. 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
1: The year was 86, he was waiting on his bitch in the Mercedes playing Prince. If I was your girlfriend, back in 99, them niggas thought the world would end. 2000 party over with. Yeah. The year was 86, he was waiting on his bitch in the Mercedes playing Prince. 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

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When I struck the current, lift up a hair. 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Who said my love's not for sale? Y'all some liars, can't believe everything you hear. Time for a turtleneck tag, snap. When you turned, ain't no turning back. All the work was wrapped in the turkey bag. I'm currently curving cast, it's a learning curve. The curb ain't a test that a nerd can pass. The murder for us was like learning math. Subtracting that, niggas whack. Fuck around and get yourself whacked. As for the smoke, we never ducked that.

glass of water. 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

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So they make up Latin-sounding words and say prayers that sound like this.

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0: so common lately.
1: And love is just the way it is,
0: unless you show it.
1: So tell me what you call me when I'm cold, not around.
2: Ready?
3: Action.
2: Let's start.
3: Réaction. FIP et ses musiques, tout simplement.
2: Oh, splendid!

I've never been as happy as I was that morning. That morning, we walked along the beach, a little like this one. It was a special autumn. It was that rare kind of autumn that you only find in North America. And we call it Indian summer. But it was quite simply our summer. And the image of you

today I'm far away. Far away from that autumn morning. But it is as if I were there now, and I think of you. Where are you? What are you doing? Do I still exist for you? I'm like a wave drawn by the moon, and sometimes I slip back like a wave. And like a wave, I lie down on the sand, and I remember.